you are my thrill. On I'm climbing the hill with me, baby. We'll see.

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Higher than the moon we go. To our wedding in June. Baba, the divat is a baby, baba, the win.

I will all your love. It's a melody played on a penny arcade. It's the Barnum and Bailey world, just as fun.

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Heartache, you're gonna have to get a job, 'cause mama's got bills to pay.

0: Louis Hayes on drums, Bobby Timmons on piano, Sam Jones on bass, and Brother Nat Adley on it, yours truly, Julian Cannonball.
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2: 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Come on and praise him.

0: Jesus said, "I am the bread of life. He who comes to me will never go hungry, and he who believes in me will never be thirsty." Our Daily Bread. 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
2: Psalm 27, verses 7 through 14. Hear my voice when I call, Lord. Be merciful to me and answer me. My heart says of you, seek his face. Your face, Lord, I will seek. Do not hide your face from me. Do not turn your servant away in anger. You have been my helper. Do not reject me or forsake me, God, my Savior. Though my father and mother forsake me, the Lord will receive me. Teach me your way, Lord. Lead me in a straight path because of my oppressors. Do not turn me over to the desire of my foes, for false witnesses rise up against me, spouting malicious accusations. I remain confident of this. I will see the goodness of the Lord in the land of the living. Wait for the Lord. Be strong and take heart. And wait for the Lord. Waiting on God, written by Nancy Gavianis. As a little girl, I got so excited when I'd see special signs appear on the side of the road. I thought colorful signs meant my family had arrived at the popular amusement park we were driving to. I'd joyfully start gathering my things, only to be disappointed to see more signs and have to wait even longer before we reached the park. Eventually, I realized those signs announced that visitors were getting closer, but were still miles away. Like an excited child wondering, "Are we there yet?" we can also be impatient and anxious to arrive at our next destination. Waiting for God to move in our lives or to rescue us from our trials can be challenging. David was facing much adversity, which he mentions throughout Psalm 27, yet he still placed his hope and trust in God and waited for him to respond. David didn't know how long it would take for God to act, but he knew God would help him, saying in verse 13, "I remain confident of this. I will see the goodness of the Lord in the land of the living." It may take longer than we'd like to experience our breakthrough, but let's take courage in these words from verse 14. Wait for the Lord. Be strong and take heart and wait for the Lord. As we turn to the Psalms and the rest of Scripture for encouragement, we can take comfort in knowing God is working even while we wait. Let's pray. Lord, you are faithful and good, even when your timing feels longer than we hoped. Teach us to wait with courage and trust, knowing you are at work in ways we cannot yet see. Strengthen our hearts today to rest in your promises and hope in your presence. In Jesus' name we pray. Amen.
3: 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Why is it hard sometimes to wait for God's answer? How can you remain hopeful as you wait.